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1: robustly discussed this.
0: Yes.
2: Yeah, we
0: deliberations.
2: We stayed up all night thinking about this.
0: Mm-hmm. And we landed on?
2: And we landed on, he kōrero tēnei mo te wā, e rūhāna koe te wera o te rā.
1: Oh, yeah.
0: Oh, yeah.
2: Kua rare.
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1: Kua, and you have to go, kua.
2: Yeah, oh, kua rare. Yeah.

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1: Kia huri ki tātā te kaupapa.
2: Yeah.
3: Mm-hmm.
1: And?
3: There what? Was a bit of a karu.
1: Yes, it was. In where in, was the
2: clue? How many clues?
1: Was there even a clue? He tifiri, he tufiri. Mm. And just short, just very, very short, I want to share with you. Ko te tifiri, te tufiri, now we just use it for clues.
2: Yeah.
1: Ane. Ane tētahi ano tikanga kiera kupu. E orite, te tifiri, tufiri. Papa Wharewe favoured tūwhiri, but some say tīwhiri. And now we've just, again, he nui nā kupu pēnei.
2: Yep.
1: Whakamahi e tātou te kupu ki te tātou horopaki o tēnei wānei. Ai. Ko ware ware ki te takenga o te kupu.
2: Ai.
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2: Yep.
1: And tīwhiri, tūwhiri were secret clues in the whare wānanga.
2: Kia ora.
1: And they were... that you could drop in a conversation with somebody and you could talk about something and nobody would know what you're talking about.
2: Yep.
1: So they were like,

0: Inanna.
1: He's still back on that.
0: What if, so if you go to a Coldplay concert, are you going to Uffy or are you going to Inanna? So sorry. But anyway,
2: what are you even doing going there anyway?
0: Yeah, they haven't released any singles in years, and that might they release two singles.
2: Okay, we're going to give the English title of this. It's actually a Tikanga 101 and called Te Kaupapa. And you have to do it with a plum in your voice. If he doesn't do it properly, we're going to slap him.
1: Okay.
0: Maori aristocracies.
2: Oh, he even did the Maori.
0: Maori.
1: Oh, yeah, yeah.
2: You know, he even sounded decrepit, eh? Like.
1: I wouldn't say decrepit.
2: Like Vincent Ward, like.
0: An old wooden stone floor.
2: And Erica, what? Because he put that in there, could be to Ngākau. What made you want to, what do you want to talk about this? Why?
1: Oh.
2: What led you to this?
1: Oh, this conversation I had with somebody, and he was talking about his mahi that he does with the whare ariki. And I was like, but what is it? Like, why? The ngako.
0: Yeah, yeah.
1: Of my part, I really was. How come there's only really two whare ariki now?
0: Or no one.
1: That are well known or recognised. Like, surely back in the Raas, there was he whare ariki ki ia hapu.
0: Yeah.
1: Or, you know.
0: Ia iwi, ia waka.
1: Yeah, yeah.
0: Yeah. So where did the whare ariki, how come there was only two known, widely known?
1: Yeah, well, there is only two widely known now.
0: Yeah.
2: Okay, ready to play this game? So, everybody, I have a lemon.
1: I've got this fake game. Lemon.
2: Is this stress lemon?
1: Oh, stress lemon, yeah.
2: And what we can do is, ehoma, chuck it, okay? Yeah. So, anything you know about whare ariki,
1: okay.
2: And the word ariki. One thing, don't say I heard that, blah, blah. One thing.
0: Yeah.
2: Okay.
0: What's the question?
2: I'll start. Or anything to do with what does whare ariki mean, or anything you know about whare ariki, whether it be a tikanga, and or the word just ariki.
0: Yep.
2: Okay. I'm going to start. In some karakia, ariki refer also to atua, passing the lemon.
0: Ariki is also referred to those of mana atua, divine whakapapa.
1: There was an
2: Toru.
1: Ariki called Tama Ariki.
2: Oh, nice.
0: Nice.
2: There was a queen called, and she's the late queen, and she's the grandmother of our current queen, Te Ariki Nui, Queenie Te Atairangi Kāu.
0: You can tell the word he kupu tawhito, nā te mea, he ari'i, he ari'i.
2: Oh, nice.
1: Oh, wow. Man, I've just got more questions than answers.
2: Yeah, you're tui tika. Five, fa, toru. Here comes the hand. Rua. Tahi, here it comes!
0: Oh, I did it. Let me do it again.
2: No more. If you don't like that, go to another podcast.
1: This is the game.
2: Yeah, okay, we're going to end now. I think that's a good...
0: That was cool. That's a good... It's a good tuha.
2: Yeah.
0: Instead of like, well, I guess, and what I heard...
2: Yeah.
0: And I heard papa, or I heard nanny. It's like, nah, what is it? What do you know? Yeah, bye.

0: party.
1: Taringa, he mea tuku nā te wānanga o Aotearoa. Ā, nā te māngai pāho me irirangi te motu I tautoko. 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
3: Raupat, he whenua, he wai, he tangata. Raupat.

0: the land, the water, the people.
1: King Taupio returned to the Waikato disheartened from his trip to England. He saw his people were impoverished, stricken by the land wars and confiscations. He established the Pokai, originally called Punakai, or source of food, on Kingitanga Marae, that he could attend annually and encourage the people to return to their marae. He said, "I have instituted this gathering to feed the widowed, the bereaved, and the destitute. It is a doorway that has been opened to the multitudes of people and the bounty of food." The first pokai was held at Whatiwhati Hoi in March 1885.
0: Kia tupu, kia hua, kia puawai. To grow, to prosper, to flourish.
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4: Hungry Live. Iwari Mafa.
5: Patu. He whenua, he wai, he tangata. Raupatu, the land, the water, the people.
6: In February 1938, Tūmati agreed to an annual offer of £5,000 by the government with the provision for further negotiations. However, 2 months later, Tūmati died. Negotiations were postponed till 1946, where Te Puia agreed to Prime Minister Peter Fraser's offer of £5,000 in perpetuity. In time, Tūmati's hope for negotiations to resume between Waikato and the Crown came to fruition to complete their Raupatu settlement in 95.
5: Kia tupu, kia hua, kia puawai. To grow, to prosper, to flourish.

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2: 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Let's go.
3: I've heard te taikarake mena. Tō tupu e tāne, tō tupu e tāne. E ni rongo I tētai no Tairawhiti, e mena tō tipu e tāne, tō tipu. And I says, e he ana tō karakia, e tai. Wā kare mātai ki tupu, we say tipu, I says, well, it's not that.
4: It's not that tupu.
3: E kupu anō te tupu.
4: Yeah, yeah, yeah.
5: It's not tupu. Right. Right.
4: He mana te mana,
3: yeah.
4: He tupu,
3: right.
4: Te tupu.
3: He mana te mana, he tupu, te tupu. Yeah. See, someone might have more mana. In terms of, well, te tuakana.
4: Yeah.
3: Te tera mana tera. Ākwa nei whiaheari ki tera mana tera. Engari, nui ake te tupu o tera.
5: Right, yeah, yeah, yeah, yeah.
4: Ah, yeah.
5: Yeah, yeah.
3: Hey.
5: Yeah.
4: Yeah, yeah, yeah.
3: It's like some of those, you know. These days, shoddy diners back in the day. Hey, hey, they were pretty
4: crooked. Engari, e nui tō rātou tupu.
3: Oh, man, because you could only get... You go there for that taste.
4: You go there for that taste.
3: You know?
4: Yeah, that grill hasn't been cleaned in generations.
3: That's because of the flavour.
4: Koe na te tupu.
3: That's right. That's right. Yeah. And, koe ra te rā kupu.
4: Yeah.
0: Ki waha.
6: Raupatu. He whenua, he wai, he tangata. Raupatu, the land, the water, the people.
7: In 1912, King Mahuta died, and his eldest son, Te Rata, was crowned the fourth Māori king. Although he was shy and sickly, he was strongly supported by his cousin, Te Puia. The following year, Te Rata led another ope to England to petition King George and Queen Mary to return Waikato confiscated land, which breached the Treaty of Waitangi. In June the following year, he had an audience with them that proved fruitless. The claims were referred back to the New Zealand government to investigate.
6: Kia tupu, kia hua, kia puawai. To grow, to prosper, to flourish.

0: Euroradio. Ciao Rete Fana. Today we look at the days of the week. Ratu is the Māori kupu for Tuesday. Ratu, Tuesday.
1: He reo kōrero, he reo ora. 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

0: 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I'm not just wandering about.
1: Yeah.
0: And mā tātua tū, and I think perhaps the Tairawhiti might say, karore.
2: Karore, ai.
0: Yeah. 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
2: Iaua. 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
0: Yeah, you have some word that's on the other end of the spectrum.
2: On the other.
0: So, kwera te parore, to wanda ne, and kaewa, you got kupu like kaewa, means to be same sort of a thing, but kaewa, te rere ki o te kaewa, you haven't got a home. So, ko te manu kaewa is a bird that just sort of flies around, hasn't got a tree to perch in. And then we got the tēnei kupu, which is a sort of fun one. 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
2: Tipi, ai.
0: And again, tipi haere and parore are different.
2: Mm.
0: Hey, parore is the sort of going about. Tipi haere, you're on a trip of
1: right,
0: some sort.
1: Yeah, yeah.
0: You've there's a plan where you've planned to go such and such, but between te a and the u
2: and the u,
0: I wanganui I te a me te u, you have a tipi haere.
1: Yeah.
0: So kuera te tipi haere. And then, ko tēnei kupu, ko te tai haere.
2: Kia ora.
1: Tai haere.
0: 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And a tai haere is, e mohi ana koe, e ahu ana koe kiwhia.
2: Ai.
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1: Mm-hmm.
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0: 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And, you know, hei whakaua ke i ngā kupu e toru. You could say, kei whia a Erika e parore haere ana I tēnei weekend. And then, kā tai a Erika kā ki, kā reo I te parore haere, e tai haere anau ki te kaupapa, te mea,

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6: I'm going to be a kayaker for you today.
1: Yeah.
7: But wait, no, you need to bring me up to speed on this.
6: What does tumeke mean?
8: Tumeke means to be startled.
7: Surprised.
6: Startled.
8: Yeah. Yep. Startled.
6: Yeah.
8: Startled.
7: Startled.
8: Yeah, yeah. Yep. But different to ohorere.
6: Yeah.
7: So not like when you compliment someone and you go, oh, tumeke.
8: Yeah, yeah, yeah. Oh, tumeke,
7: so that's the wrong context to be using that in my...
6: I think it's an adaptation of too much.
8: Yeah.

0: Song of Fire.
1: Yeah.
0: Tita, just sisters amongst them. Yeah. Mm. So to Mickey.
1: So did we get away?
2: No, I just wanted to bring that up. It was just so those connections and working in my head.
1: Just say there's a distinction, Erica.
2: Yeah, okay.
1: Ko te rereke o te piro piro I te kare aroto, piro piro are the feelings you get from the emotions you're going through.
2: Oh.
1: Yeah, they're not actually your emotions. So it's actually your, well, I'll say it, your physical, mental and spiritual state due to how you're feeling. So koera te rereke koutou and te nā koe, Erica, because he nui toko maha koutou tātou, whakamahi ana I te piro piro, anō nei, he kupu mo te kare aroto.
0: Kia ora.
1: E hara te piro piro te kare aroto.
0: Oh, kia ora.
2: Harakoia.
1: Anā.
0: Hey,
1: and there we go, e te whānau, we can sign off.
0: Piro, piro e mamā.
1: Piro. 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
1: Oh, okay.
0: I like this.
1: Here we go.
0: Here we go, e wā mā.
1: 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Mm.
0: Mm.
1: And it tells you, and when I, if you've been with Papa, you know what I mean. When he comes up with these, he just wants to bamboozle everybody.
0: Yep.
1: E tai o ana weird combinations, you know. He's like the, koe te repo te wāne pai ana ki te.
0: O te.
1: Would it be?
0: Kore kau tu atu.
1: Okay, say it.
0: Eminem.
1: I didn't think that's what you were going to say, but yeah, actually.
0: Te ato o te reo, te ato o te rap god.
1: There you go. Te puaheiri to all you rappers out there. I will side with him because he kere wā. Not just kere wā. Anyway, we don't get down there. Timothy's got this thing about, not this thing. It's our duty, I guess, and responsibility ki te whakaoho e tau ngā kupu, kuaroa.
0: Aye.
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0: Mm-hmm.
1: And panoni was one.
0: Aye.
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0: Puahuahua.
1: Yeah,
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1: Now, it was dropped on the angle.
0: Don't worry, that's getting recorded. You're going to find it.
1: And puahua o enlightenment, puahua tanga.
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0: You speak the English.
1: Yeah,
0: you take it along.
1: You take it along.
0: You take it along. You speak the English.
1: 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And anyway, tētou ngā kupu I kā kōrero tia I Aotearoa e mātou ko te panoni, mo te change.
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0: Whakaako i au, and then she just left it, eh? And then I got, it's more of a transformation.
2: Transforming into something else.
0: Yeah, yep. It's taken place. Yeah, so I muti taku kōrero I te panoni mō ngā mea kato.
1: So, te whakahanga.
0: Where I was using tini for.
1: Yeah, so ki te...
2: A few things to note down.
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1: Ai.
0: Yeah.
1: So, e panoni
0: action,
1: ai
0: te... The action was a whakarereke, but I tini koe. Was the same, but...
1: Yeah, yeah.
0: Yeah.
1: And so, e panoni ai koe I te wātaka meaha kia panoni ai?
0: Well, you think of a new way of how to actually do a wātaka.
1: Ah, yeah, tauru.
0: Like, you know, how we look at a wātaka.
1: Mm.
0: Hey, we're so set in our ways. I mean, it's like how we run a huye, like a committee or anything. Tātaima.
1: Yeah.
0: You got to have a chairman, da-da-da-da-da.
1: Yeah, yeah, yeah.
0: The agenda. 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
0: So he transformed them. I think that'll be, I think that's where ki taku ngākau,
1: yep.
0: Ka tika te panoni ki reira,
1: mm.
0: When you've transformed a way of being.
1: Transformed doing it. Yep.
0: Yeah, instead of the same, it's different to just changing the schedule.
1: Ai.
0: Yeah.
1: Yep.
0: Changing a way of doing it.
1: Yeah.
0: Yeah.
1: Kia kore ai e hoki ki tērā āhoranga I pērā I ngā iwa iwa. Yeah. You know, I just want to put this for aku whanau ngō te taitokerau. 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
0: Yeah.
1: But I do believe it's panoni, just like the sense of panoni. He yeah. Poka ke.
0: Yeah.
1: Tēnō rereke, kua yeah. 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
0: Yeah.
1: So, koutouma, I think nau tērā kingi rākete.
0: Yeah.

0: party.
1: Taringa, he mea tuku nā te wānanga o Aotearoa. Ā, nā te māngai pāho me irirangi te motu I tautoko. 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
5: Kia ora tātai te iwi, anei te kiwaha, kau!
6: Te kiwaha!
7: Kei a koe e roa ana.
5: Kei a koe e roa ana.
7: Kei a koe e roa ana.
5: What do you think that okay, I like what we've been doing. He a ki o whakaro te tikanga o tērā kiwaha, Erika? Kei a koe e roa ana.
8: Like, take your time?
5: Yeah, you're warm.
8: Warm, okay.
5: Has something to do with time.
6: Yeah.
8: Oh, you took your time?
5: Nearly. So it's part of a negative connotation of this one.
8: Oh, okay.
5: Yeah.
8: Like, you took too long?
5: Yeah, no, like, you're you're late.
6: You're late. Oh, yeah.
5: You're the one that's making things long.
9: But, he whenua, he wai, he tangata. Raupatu, the land, the water, the people.
10: According to the Court of Appeal, the Sim Commission's report had failed to convey the crippling impact of Raupatu on the welfare, economy and potential development of Tainui. It said that the annual monetary payments made by the government were well below present-day money values and called for a more real and constructive form of compensation if the treaty was to be honoured.
9: Kia tupu, kia hua, kia puawai. To grow, to prosper, to flourish.

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1: He reo kōrero, he reo ora.
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0: Whites separated. 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All together Auckland.
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6: Hei te iwi, Tainui Live Weather. 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

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So, you know, it's nice when the sun did come out and beautiful. Ki wahura he oi. 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So hopefully you've got your comforter on or, you know, a nice heavy warm blanket for these nights. These chilly nights. 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We got Junior John up next with the word Too Rootsy. 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

0: 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Ko te akarere e haere ake nei. Right, the Kōanga Festival is back this September with its biggest program ever, celebrating Māori and Pacific arts, culture and storytelling. The 11-day festival runs from the 10th to the 20th of September at Te Pou Theatre in Tāmaki Makaurau and features theatre, music, comedy, kapahaka, spoken word, dance and family events. The festival helps Māori and Pacific artists share new stories and support up-and-coming creatives. One of the biggest free events is Whānau Day on the 12th of September with live performances, workshops, market stalls, kai, kapahaka and activities for all ages. Other highlights include a special opening night celebrating Te Reo Māori through opera, waiata and poetry, a new comedy musical about identity and rugby, a powerful show about reconnecting with Te Reo Māori and whakapapa during Te Wiki o Te Reo Māori, a comedy night featuring top Māori comedians, and the return of Upu, a spoken word show featuring poetry from Indigenous voices across the Pacific. Festival organisers say Kōanga Festival is all about celebrating Māori and Pacific creativity, growing new talent, and bringing communities together through storytelling. Ka pai tēnā. Koera tēnā he mi peke tēnei, ahiahi Māori.
1: Te waha roa ki te rangi, te waha roa ki te whenua.
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3: Kupu whakari, te rite, rite, kia rite mai. Hey.
4: E tū i te tū a te uru kāhikatea.
0: Bind together, gel as one group.
5: Which is pretty much ko teitangani.
4: Yeah, you can use this in any context. It could be a football team, you want everybody to come together and be on the one waka and all rowing the same way. E tū i te tū a te uru kāhikatea.
0: There you go, kapahaka a lot. Yeah, you can use that.
3: Kia rite mai. Hey.
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1: 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He kua hawhānui kua puare, ki te puna tangata me te puna kai.
2: Mangatangi marae. The Pokai at Mangatangi was instituted in 1950. It is a remembrance day of the passing of Te Puia Herangi on the 12th of October 1952. It seemed that the Pokai was already established at Mangatangi and then the date was changed to commemorate the death date of Te Puia. Princess Te Puia Herangi achieved many tasks such as the establishment of Tūranga Waiwamarae, overseeing the government farming schemes and reinforcing kīngitanga principles. She also took part in restricting youth taking part in World War I and caring for orphans. Te Puia was honoured with a CBE in 1938 for her strong character and fantastic feats. Marae Kirikiri is the ancestral house.
1: Ko te paukai, he mahi tō kai, he tō tangata. The paukai is to create sustenance for its people.

0: Vintage right there, Mete Waiata, straight away. 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So if you were there on Sunday just gone, then hopefully you enjoyed your day. And lucky, the weather kind of held off a little bit of kō patapata. But boom, nah, it was a mean as day. Awesome as to see te tini o ngā tāngata I tai atu. 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That's another kaupapa down for the year. Plenty more kaupapa here in the Waikato. For example, can I just say, hei tēnei praere ko ngā manu kōrero o Tainui Waka. So yes, we will be there broadcasting that if you cannot make it. Kei te pai, toro atu ki tamātai whārangi pukamata, Tainui Live. And you'll see that. And you'll see the manu kōrero, which is happening this Friday. Kia pai, kia kahara koutou rangatahi mā e whakakanohi ana e tū heipau kōrero mō tō kura ki ngā manu kōrero arohe o Tainui Waka. Alright, UB40, if I can name it, where are you to the ball? Chad Chambers, if I'm with UB40. Me tana waiata kei pōhehe, and then J Boog with Hear Me Roar. Ko he mpeke tēnei.
1: Ai, ai, Mario.
2: E whuko pakaru, meka, peka rānei. Taniwhaka Tupu Tangata is the name of the rock that shows the resting place of the Tainui Waka. True or false? Taniwhaka Tupu Tangata is the name of the rock that shows the resting place of the Tainui Waka. True or false? False. Hani a te waiwai kimi atu, or Taniwhaka Rere Tangata is the name of that rock. The other rock that is there is named Puna Whakatipu Tangata.
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0: bug right there. 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
0: 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Someone could be talking about something and saying, wow, such and such is going on, but this has happened and therein lies the problem. Therein lies the problem. 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
2: 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So right. I've got the marae sorted.
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1: 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I love me loud. Oh, yes, I do love me loud. Here we are. 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
0: 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Māori Development Minister Tama Pōtaka says the government and local government reforms will make planning easier and won't stop Māori from having a say in local decisions. The changes would remove formal council iwi partnership agreements called mana whakahono arohe from the new planning laws. Now, these agreements help councils and iwi work together on issues like housing, the environment and development. But Craig Little and other local leaders are worried that the changes could weaken local democracy and reduce Māori involvement in important decisions. Many Māori groups say councils make decisions that affect whenua, wai, wāhi tapu, housing and economic development.

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2: Jai te mai, hei!
0: Huakina mai rā te tatau o te waharoa.
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0: Tarore.
1: All right, okay, Fofo right there, me tēnā waiata tarore. All right, now, if you're like me and you know a few people who have had knee injuries or even hip replacements, I know a few people, then, well, here's a bit of a kōrero, and let's hope it is exciting anyway that I've read. So scientists at Stanford University has made a breakthrough that could one day help repair damaged knees with a simple injection or even a pill. The research, which was tested in mice, found a way to block a protein that causes cartilage in joints to wear down. Now, after blocking it, the damaged cartilage became thicker again. Mm-hmm. The team hopes this could one day reduce the need for knee and hip replacement surgeries and give people with arthritis a better treatment than just pain relief. Now, the medicine has already passed an early safety trial in humans and will now move into larger clinical trials. Researchers say it's still early days, but the discovery could be a major step towards treating arthritis and joint damage in the future. Well, let's hope that's around before I get too old. Serious. Yes, keep doing that research. Kāpai. I love research like that. Hey, mo te hauora. Yes, please. Okay, Beyonce up next with the Waiata Morning Dew. Young MC Whai Muri Beyonce with the Waiata Bust a Move. And then Nico Grace with Tōku Tūmākiri. Ko hemi peke tēnei ahiahi marie.

0: 어디서 빠까를 메카 대가라나이.
1: Also, a pine was named after a child that was stillborn and buried in Hawaiki. It was there that the tree grew from which the Painui Waka was carved. True or false? The Waka o Painui is named after a child that was stillborn and buried in Hawaiki. It was there that the tree grew from which the Painui Waka was carved. True or false? True. According to Sun, this is the origin of the name of the Painui Waka.
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3: Kuhu mai, rarau mai, ki te waharoa, te waharoa, with hymns.
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0: used to.
1: Corey LeRae at the end of the Players. Oh, no, the Players. All right, no, my hooky, my. At the Haura o te Whakaraka. Up in the head, then they are ahi ahi atahua nei. Ki te atu anai, te rangipaki ki waho rā. So, yeah, well, nice and warm. It's still nice and warm out there, surely. Hey, wait till that sun gets down and then brrrt. Maka chills. Tēnei tūrei, rua tekau mā waru hurai, rua mano, rua tekau mā ono. We got Bujira, me te wai, it's a gentleman. Jordan with a Y, whai muri I Bujira, me tana wai ta raumati. Yeah, can't wait for raumati. 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Ki runga I te reo Tainui, Tainui Live.

Pai, ka pai, Jordan with a Y. Tēnā me tēnā waiata raumati. Waita te mai, whai ki nei, ko te karere, e haria ki nei. One of Aotearoa's top Māori public health experts say science, not politics, should guide healthcare decisions. Dr. Rawiri McCree-Jansen says doctors and health experts must be free to speak up using the best scientific

0: improving Māori health should be based on strong evidence, not politics. The government says it is not stopping scientists from sharing their views and that ministers have the right to set health policies. The debate is about whether science or politics should have the biggest influence on healthcare decisions in Aotearoa. Koera tēnā, he mi peke tēnei, ahi ahi Māori.
1: Tihei ki te whaiao,
2: tihei ki te taiao,
1: tihei ki a tātou katoa. Nau mai ki te waharoa with Hems.
3: Kupu whakarite, rite, rite, kia rite mai, hei.
4: He kupu kai kōhau.
0: Talking constantly about one's desires and hopes.
5: No reira, ko tētehi tangata ne, he nui ngona minamina, he nui ngona tirohanga ki tua.
4: Yeah, and constantly talking about what they want to achieve and constantly doing it, you know. Yeah.
0: Consistency.
5: He tangata ka whakatinana i ngā kōrero.
4: It's not so much whakatinana, this is more about you talking about it all the time. It's more about the conversation you have. So somebody who constantly talks about what their desires are, what their hopes are. Not so much

0: with hims.
1: When you see them on the road, you suddenly don't need to overtake that guy in front of you. And you suddenly remember what a stop sign means. Suddenly you're not too cool to buckle up. And you're suddenly stoked you turned down that beer at the barbie.
2: Nah, all good.
1: Yep. Seeing them means you're suddenly on your best behaviour. Drive like cops are around. Because they are.
3: Finally, Live endeavours to adhere to the guidelines set out by the Broadcasting Standards Authority. 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All complaints must be lodged in writing, outlining the details, and sent to Tainui Live, PO Box 648 Hamilton, within 20 working days of the incident.
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0: Kua whakatūria e hau tēnei tāonga. 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He kua hawhānui kua puare, ki te puna tangata me te puna kai.
1: Tauranga Nui Marae. The Paukai began at Tauranga Nui in 1934. The date is the 14th of September to honour the coronation day of King Mahuta. This date was exchanged with Horahora with the reason given that the Waipait runs in September. This is the rationale for the statement that some say the Paukai started then. 34. Rangi Wahitu is the meeting house. Some say that the year 1934 is an assumption. What is actually known is that Tauranga Nui hosted King Mahuta shortly before his death in 1912.
0: Ko te paukai, he mahi tō kai, he tō tangata. The paukai is to create sustenance for its people.

0: In regards to the Commonwealth Games 2026, which has been held in Glasgow, we are in day five, and we got one gold, four silvers, and three bronze. So silver went to swimming, 400 meter freestyle wahine, Erica Fairweather, tēnā koe. Also in swimming, the 200 meter individual medley tāne, silver was won by Lewis Clairbert. Also in swimming, a 200 meter freestyle wahine, a bronze for Erica Fairweather, and a bronze in the swimming 50 meter butterfly wahine went to Hazel Vanessa. Now in the swimming 1500 meter freestyle wahine, silver went to Erica Fairweather. Ooh, go girl. And swimming 100 meter breaststroke parasports SB9 tane, silver went to Joshua Wilmer. Now gold went to swimming 200 meter butterfly tane, Lewis Clairbert, chair to the chair, and a bronze in the swimming by 200 meter freestyle relay wahine went to Aotearoa. So kapai, we'll take those. Yep, one gold, four silvers, and three bronze. Keep it coming, keep it going, Aotearoa. Keep Glasgow on Vogue. Up next, with the words of Don't Let Go. Oh, that takes me back. Te mōpū whaimuri on Vogue. Me te words of Kia Kotahi e. And then Akon with the Don't Matter. O he mi peke tēnei. Ahi ahi mārī.
1: Upoko pakaru. 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Before Ngā Toroerangi, Rū Ki Uta was the tohunga aboard the Tainui Waka. True or false? Before Ngā Toroerangi, Rū Ki Uta was the tohunga aboard the Tainui Waka. True or false? True. 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
3: 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Te waharoa with hymns.

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Then we'll be in August. June, July, August. I just had to make sure. July, August, after July. Yep. 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Oh, man. Like I keep saying, hey, this year is definitely going fast. Hey, but hopefully when it gets to summer or, you know, end of your holidays, slow right down, please. Slow slow right down. All right. Damien Marley, if I can name it the water, I will find you in my next life. 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
1: 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E whai ake nei, ko te karere, haere ake nei. Well, the government wants to stop people from taking big greenhouse gas polluters to court over climate change. The proposed law follows a climate case taken by a Northland Kaumātua Mike Smith against several major companies. The government says climate rules should be made by Parliament, not decided through the courts, and that businesses need clear rules. But legal expert Jane Kelsey says the change could affect Aotearoa's international reputation and may raise questions about whether the country is meeting its climate promises under its free trade agreement with the European Union. Critics say the law would make it harder to hold big polluters accountable. Supporters say climate action should continue through existing laws, not lawsuits. The issue is especially important for Māori because climate change is already affecting whenua, wai and coastal communities. The bill has passed its first vote in Parliament and will continue to be debated before becoming law. Koe ra tēnā, he mi peke tēnei, ahi ahi Māori.
2: Tuakina mai rā te tatau o te waharoa.
3: Te waharoa with him.
4: Kupu whakari tēri tēri.
5: Hey. Te manawa piharo, a fortified person.
6: I hear this and I think of my mum.
1: Yeah. My mum too.
5: Yeah, just strong, comfortable in their own skin, knows who they are and their self-worth.
1: The matriarch.
6: The matriarch.
1: Yes.
4: Jairi te mai. Hey.
2: Waharoa ki te taia.
3: Te waharoa. What's him?
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6: Nau mai ki te waharoa with HEMS.
5: So yep, bring it on.

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0: Right, ka pai te wehi, boom, right there, te mo te wai to dreams, by te wehi. Right, he karere he pānui e tēnei, notice of annual general meeting of the Ōkapu Papakāinga Trust. So all registered owners of Moirangi 3G5A4B, also known as the Ōkapu Papakāinga Trust, are invited to attend an annual general meeting. Katu tēnei, hei, kawako tēnei rātapu, engari hei tērā rātapu, all right? The 8th of August, 2026. Sorry, not the Saturday, the next Saturday. Not Sunday, Saturday. 2 p.m. Ko te wāhi hui, kāre kore, ko Ōkapu Marae, ki roto o Kāwhia, all right? Ngā rārangi e take, well, karakia mihi kātahi, and then the apologies after that. Following that is the previous minutes, then the chairman's report, the financial report, general business, ka whakakapi ki te karakia. Now, please email any pātai you have to ōkapupapakāingatrust@gmail.com. That is ōkapupapakāingatrust. @gmail.com, and that is from Eva Mahara. Kapai. So if that is you, if you're a trustee, you're in there, or you want to go for a little whakarongo, then not the Saturday, the following Saturday, Ōkapu Marae, ki roto o Kāwhia. Valley Kids featuring Marcus Abraham up next, Metawai Tamoni. Rebel Soldiers after that with a superstar Aaron Neville. Oh, yeah, go Aaron. Love Aaron Neville. With a Bird on a Wire and then Dilla Strait. And me te waiata, kei whati te marama. He mi peke tēnei, ahi ahi mari.
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2: Waipapa Marae. The Pokai began at Waipapa in Kāwhia in 1885. Every year on the 12th of March, everyone gathers in front of the ancestral houses Ngā Tai Whakarongorua and Takuhiahia. King Tawhiao established the date and purpose of the Pokai at Waipapa. The main purpose was to discuss aspects of kīngitanga advancement and development. On the occasion of the centenary Pokai of Waipapa in 1985, the food was laid on mats on the ground. This was how food was taken in bygone days.
1: Ko te paukai, he mahi tō kai, he tō tangata. The paukai is to create sustenance for its people.

0: उसको पकड़ मेका ठेकारा नहीं. The Tainuiwaka left one of its sails behind in Auckland. True or false? The Tainuiwaka left one of its sails behind in Auckland. True or false? False. It left one of its sails behind in Whitianga.
1: Upoku Pakaru Resources proudly sponsored by Waikato Tainu.
2: Huakina mai rā te tatau o te waharoa.
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7: Wai hō puapua ka mimiti. He wai kato. He wai manawa whenua tuhatuha.
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3: 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Yeah. 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
1: Yep, let it go. 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
0: Jai te mai, hei!
4: But... 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Raupatu, the land, the water, the people.
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4: Kia tupu, kia hua, kia puawai. 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

0: Shay Fu is one of the most influential and significant artists of our generation. A storyteller, trailblazer, and cultural icon, he has spent decades shaping the sound of a generation. His defining album, Navigator, was released in 2001, achieved multi-platinum status, and debuted at number one. Featuring the massive tracks Misty Frequencies and Fade Away. Now, 25 years on, Shay Fu and the Crates return to celebrate this anniversary with a very special nationwide tour. An evening with Shay Fu and the Crates with special guests Aradna, Betty Ann, and King Kapisi. Don't miss this fully reserved and seated concert presented in two halves. Hamilton BNZ Theatre, Sunday, October 18th. Tickets on sale midday Monday from Ticketmaster.
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1: 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To grow, to prosper, to flourish.
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4: Morena Nams, how are you mate? How's your week?
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3: Mai te papa kāinga. Ki te papatākaro.
4: Those are the days now when we were getting a $20 people voucher.
3: Hā kinakina e whakakaha i te whānau i te iwi katoa.
6: If you lost the bet, you'd have to do a deer. Had to walk down Jasmine Street in a bloody netball dress. I had to walk down there in a hula, a skirt, something else. It was, we had a blast, baby.
3: E hara i te toa takitahi, engari, e toa takitini.
6: Bro, JD had the black book, and I tell you, it was a legendary book, bro. They had all the phone numbers.
3: Whakarongo mai, hākari hā kinakina, every Saturday morning from 8 till 10, with JD and Namu, and you'll find it by searching Hākari, with two A's

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0: 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To grow, to prosper, to flourish.
2: Te reo o Tainui. 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

0: Matthew, and we only think of love as an outward expression, and some people think of, well, it's sex and everything else, but it's not. It's about our real deep relationships of respecting each other.
1: Have a safe and happy summer of fun in the sun. E tu whānau.
2: Tainui Live.
3: Ngā kupu a iwi, o Waikato Tainui, no tātou ake, te reo.
4: Here are some examples where the consonant WH or P is used. For example, pēnei, which means to do something like this, would become tēnei. And pēra, which means to do something like that, would become pēra. I reckon they should have a pēnei pēra button on Facebook.
3: Ngā kupu a iwi, o Waikato Tainui, no tātou ake, te reo.

0: He whenua, he wai, he tangata. Raupatu, the land, the water, the people.
1: The Sim Commission recommended that a payment of £3,000 per annum be made to Waikato as compensation for excessive confiscation of Waikato land. Tūmate, the Rangatahi Group and the Kingitanga didn't accept that offer, saying that since land was taken, land should be given back, and that financial payments would only compensate the wrongdoing. So began negotiation over the next decade with National Prime Ministers George Forbes, Peter Fraser and Finance Minister Gordon Coates and Labour Prime Minister Michael Savage.
0: Kia tupu, kia hua, kia puawai. To grow, to prosper, to flourish.
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4: That's like, yeah, buzzy, yay.
3: Eh? Yeah, buzzy. Yeah. I just hear the.
2: Koia.
4: Okay. Well. 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
2: fioke.
3: Have you got bros and that's all they do when you talk to them? You know? Or they just go, shh.
5: Ko taupiri kū ao, ko kai tō tehe, te purupuru o te waka,
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2: Raupatu, he whenua, he wai, he tangata. Raupatu, the land, the water, the people.
3: In 1926, a royal commission was appointed called the Sim Commission, chaired by Supreme Court Judge William Sim, to consider the confiscations under the New Zealand Settlement Act 1863. The Sim Commission's findings and recommendations was that the compensation be granted pursuant to the Waikato Maniapoto Māori Claims Settlement Act Trust Fund for an annual payment be given to the Tainui Board Trust Fund and the Tainui Māori Trust Board to administer those funds for the benefit of Māori and the Waikato whose lands had been confiscated.
2: Kia tupu, kia hua, kia puawai, to grow, to prosper, to flourish.

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0: 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I tuku tīwhiri au. I reka.
2: Okay.
0: Said, you're like, where? I didn't even feel the presence of a tīwhiri.
2: Yeah, I need to try and backtrack. What did you say before you actually said kei tō ihu?
0: Aye.
2: That one when you referred to your own nose.
0: Yes. Koina.
1: Tō ihu rānei.
0: Yeah. Kia huri ki te kiwa kei tōku ihu tō.
1: Aye, aye, aye. We shall turn to our kiwaha.
0: Yeah. And that's
1: right as it is that.
2: Which is right there on your nose.
0: Yep.
2: Right there in front of your nose.
0: Koina hoki.
1: Ai, ai, ai.
0: Koina te tikanga o te kei tō ihu, ne? And I suppose ko te, wow, kao, ko te pūtake o te kiwaha nei, ko te whakamahinga o te ihu.
1: Ai, ai.
0: Me ona rā wekewekitanga, engari, ai, ko te kei tō ihu, exactly what you said, right there in front of you.
2: Right in front of you like your nose.

0: he whenua, he wai, he tangata. Raupatu, the land, the water, the people.
1: Tumate Mahuta was the third son of King Mahuta. On several occasions, he represented his eldest brother, King Te Rata. When King Te Rata died in 1933, his nephew Koroki became the fifth Māori king, and Tumate was one of his nephew's close advisors and guardian. Around that time, Tumate was the leader of a rangatahi group founded by Pei Te Hurenui Jones, which sought to negotiate a settlement compensation promised for the Waikato confiscation claim following the Sim Commission report, which was released in 1926.
0: Kia tupu, kia hua, kia puawai. To grow, to prosper, to flourish.
2: Ngā waiata o tū au kiuki, o nanahi, o nāianei, te reo o tainui, te puna kōrero.

0: whanaungatanga. It's about being connected.
1: If people feel that they're connected to one another, if people feel that they have really something they can contribute, that they're valued. And whanaungatanga

0: that those are the things that actually counter the fragmentation, the isolation, because you think of more than yourself.
1: Have a safe and happy summer of fun in the sun. E tu whānau.
2: Tainui Live. He reo Māori.
3: He reo Māori.
2: He reo rangatira.
1: Here's another phrase we can use in the mornings when it's time to get the kids up and off to kura. Hop in the car, we're off. 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Hop in the car, we're off. 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
4: 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And it's to, I don't know if coddle is the right word, or me sort of āhorite ki te nurture.
2: Nurture, ne?
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4: 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And I think ko te timo ano hoki.
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2: 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He whenua, he wai, he tangata. Raupatu, the land, the water, the people.
3: Around 1890, King Tawhiao established the Kingitanga's first parliament, Ko Te Kauhanga Nui at Maungakawa near Cambridge. It had a council of 12 tribal delegates called the Te Kaumarua. They advised King Tawhiao on policy and communicated his messages to the iwi. The Kauhanga Nui remains in existence today and is the modern Waikato Tainui tribal government, which came as a result of the Waikato Tainui Raupatu settlement 20 years ago.
2: Kia tupu, kia hua, kia puawai. To grow, to prosper, to flourish.

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2: Okay, so don't go there being a know-it-all.
1: Mm-hmm.
2: Your job is to sit and listen.
1: Yeah.
0: All you have to do.
1: Yeah.
2: All you have to do.
1: Yeah.
2: Oh, right.
1: Yeah.
0: Ko tahi noa te mahi.
1: Hoi anō tāu he, ne?
0: Yeah, hoi anō tāu he.
1: So, kei te horopaki me te wairua o te kōrero, te tikanga o te hoi anō i reira. Because, you know, ki te whakapāke i te hoi anō, however,
0: yes, yeah.
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0: Verb.
1: So this is the action that you need to do, this is what you need to do. Muri mai, ne?
2: Wait, so you could still change that up and could I change it to tāku?
1: Yep.
2: Heo anō tāku.
1: Yep.
2: Heo anō tāku he pātai ngā pātai.
1: Kāpai.
0: Yeah.
1: Yep.
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1: Mm.
0: So all I have to do is just this.
2: Mm.

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0: Kia tupu, kia hua, kia puawai. 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
2: Mā te reo Māori e kākahu i o whakaaro. 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
1: Communication is so important for any whānau, I believe. 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
0: Have a safe and happy summer of fun in the sun. 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
2: Tainui Live. He reo Māori.
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2: He reo rangatira.
0: Here's another phrase we can use in the mornings when it's time to get the kids up and off to kura. 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
2: He reo kōrero, he reo ora.
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0: 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To grow, to prosper, to flourish.
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4: We have spoken about koia as an emphasis word before.
2: Yeah, we've used it for maybe, I think, oh, I don't know, whatever episode it would have been, but, you know, you can say koia.
3: Koia hoki.
2: Like, yo.
3: Yeah, that's it.
2: Koia.
3: Yeah.
2: Koia, koia. Was like, yeah, okay, sure. Koia, koia. Yeah, sure.
3: Mm.
2: When you think of it, it'd be like, yo, right on, but yeah. And then you've got koia poo.
3: Mm.
2: And if anyone, wow, I don't know which parts of the neighborhood of Tainui uses that re, but I know.
3: Koia re?
2: Yeah.
3: Oh, yeah.
2: You can say koia re.
5: Katangi te tītī, katangi hoki ko kāka, ngā kāka wahanui, te reo o Tainui.

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1: Te reo o tainui.
2: Raupatu, he whenua, he wai, he tangata. Raupatu, the land, the water, the people.
3: In 1894, King Tawhiel died and his eldest son, Mahuta, became the third Māori king. King Mahuta created the king movement's first courts with judges, clerks and registrars. King Mahuta was asked by Prime Minister Richard Seddon to be a member of the Legislative Council and a minister representing Māori on the Executive Council. Mahuta accepted and was sworn into Parliament in 1903.
2: Kia tupu, kia hua. Kia pua wai, to grow, to prosper, to flourish.

0: 288 and all it means is
1: too late. You've missed it.
0: Too late, you missed it.
2: Too late, you missed it.
0: Yeah. Who have you heard use this?
2: Man, I can't remember the last time I've heard it.
0: Yeah.
2: We've progressed well.
0: Yeah.
1: Right.
2: In terms of Te Reo Māori.
1: Yeah.
2: But these are one of the the dimes of the 90s and 80s.
0: Quinn, and I think even before then, it's one I hear from a particular generation.
2: Oh, yeah.
0: No ngā paipakeke.
2: Mm-hmm.
0: So, koenei tētou nā me tino rango nei a Timoti.
2: Ai, ai, ai.

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0: Kia tupu, kia hua, kia puawai. To grow, to prosper, to flourish.

0: comes to your home, you make sure that person is comfortable. You make sure that person get what that person needs to have while they're in our presence, while at our home. And that type of thing is, you know, it was caring and sharing what we have at home to make that person comfortable. That was a very important value within our upbringing.
1: Have a safe and happy summer of fun in the sun. E tu whānau.
2: Tainui Live. He reo Māori.
3: He reo Māori.
2: He reo rangatira.
1: Here's another phrase we can use in the mornings when it's time to get the kids up and off to kura. What would you like for lunch? Yaha he kai pai mā mo te tina. What would you like for lunch? Yaha he kai pai mā mo te tina.
2: He reo kōrero, he reo ora.
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0: 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To grow, to prosper, to flourish.
2: Kiwaha. 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
3: Mm-hmm.
2: So things where the instances, like as if serves you right.
3: Yep. Good job.
2: Good job. E koe e koe.
3: Enge. We grew up with enge.
2: Enge.
3: And yep. I've come to learn e koe. E koe e koe.
2: Yeah, I never heard enge until I came to these regions.
3: Yes. Yes. Mm. And then you felt really lucky.
2: Yeah, and I was like, enge, enge.
4: Ko taupiri te maunga, ko Waikato te awa,
5: o
4: te reo o Tainui, tapa tapahiana.

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2: Rau patu. He whenua, he wai, he tangata. Rau patu, the land, the water, the people.
3: In March 1987, Robert Te Kotahi Mahuta, on behalf of himself, the members of Waikato Tainui, the Tainui Māori Trust Board and Ngā Marae Tōpū, submitted a claim to the Waitangi Tribunal under the Treaty of Waitangi Act in relation to the Raupatu and was registered with the Waitangi Tribunal as Wai30. According to the testimonies by Waikato Kaumātua and Kuia in affidavits, the injustice of the Raupatu was still felt by Waikato as in the past.
2: Kia tupu, kia hua, kia pua wai. To grow, to prosper, to flourish.

0: Ko tā tātou kiwaha I tēnei wiki e hoa mā?
1: Tae ana.
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1: Or would we drag the... Tae ana.
0: Tae ana. I think just tae ana.
1: Tae ana.
0: T-A-I-E-A. Tae.
1: Tae.
0: Tae.
1: Does it mean flash, eh?
0: Yeah. It means when someone is looking well. So e hoa mā, ko te tikanga o tēnei, ko te hanga o tētahi tangata, te papai o te hanga o tētahi tangata. 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
1: Oh,
0: tai e ana. I would use it when someone is dapper, or really, you know, really informal dress.
1: Yeah.
0: Yeah, kia tai e ana tō te hanga o te tangata.
1: Right. What about that pretty well-known catchy song from Ngā Tūmanako?
0: Yes.
1: Tae. Te tū.
0: Te tū. Yeah, aye, aye, aye, aye.
1: Yeah, that's a cool waiata.
0: That's a cool waiata, yes. And to my understanding of that waiata, just using that as a focus point, is talking about the stance of our wahine.
1: Yeah.
0: And the way they carry themselves. So not so much just about their clothing, the way they clothe themselves, but how
1: they carry themselves.
0: Yeah, yeah.
1: And because that was a poi too, eh?
0: Yeah, yeah.
1: So it was all about basically celebrating women.
0: Yeah, absolutely. Yeah, yeah.

0: he whenua, he wai, he tangata. Raupatu, the land, the water, the people.
1: Despite widespread suffering and distress upon the people of Waikato to the north and south of the Mangatawhiri River as a result of Waikato land wars, which resulted in loss of life, resources and confiscations of their lands, the Kingitanga has continued to sustain the people. Its leaders have petitioned the Crown for justice and for the return of land since 1865 through to the settlement of Waikato Tainui Raupatu claim 20 years ago.
0: Kia tupu, kia hua, kia puawai. To grow, to prosper, to flourish.
2: Kōrero sia te reo Māori i ngā wā katoa.
3: Te reo o tainui.
2: Te reo o tainui.

0: whanaungatanga. It's about being connected.
1: If the individual and the whānau are doing well, then the hapū will do well. And if we can, if each whānau can work with other whānau, that makes the hapū strong. And if the hapū is strong, then the iwi will be strong.
0: Have a safe and happy summer of fun in the sun. E tū whānau.
2: Tainui Live. He reo Māori.
3: He reo Māori.
2: He reo rangatira.
0: Here's another phrase we can use around the whare in the evenings. Help me peel these potatoes, please. Āwhina mai koa ki te tahi tahi riwai. Help me peel these potatoes, please. 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
4: A spoken language is a living language.

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1: I call on my son to share the stage with me. Larry in August, ladies and gentlemen, ventured off, went to the Navy, decided the Navy wasn't for him, headed on down south to Wellington, became a chef for 2.5 years, hasn't cooked me a meal since he's been home. 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

0: I was out on the West Coast trying to make a buck, and things didn't work out. 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Made a lot of miles the first 2 days, and I figured I'd be home in a week if my luck held out this way. But the third night I got stranded way out of town at a cold, lonely crossroads. Rain was pouring down. I was hungry and freezing, done caught a chill, when the lights of a big semi topped the hill. Lord, I sure was glad to hear them air brakes come on, and I climbed in that cab where I knew it'd be warm. At the wheel sat a big man. He weighed about 210. He stuck out his hand and said with a grin, "Big Joe's the name." I told him mine, and he said the name of my rig is Phantom 309. Well, I asked him why he called his rig such a name. He said, "Son, this old Mac can put them all to shame. There ain't a driver or a rig a-running any line that's seen nothing but taillights from Phantom 309. Well, we rode and talked the better part of the night, when the lights of a truck stop came in sight. He said, "I'm sorry, son, this is as far as you go, 'cause I gotta make a turn just on up the road." Well, he tossed me a dime as he pulled her in low and said, "Have yourself a hot cup on old Big Joe." When Joe and his rig roared out in the night, in nothing flat he was clean out of sight. Well, I went inside and ordered me a cup, told the waiter Big Joe was setting me up. Oh, you could have heard a pin drop. It got deathly quiet, and the waiter's face turned kind of white. "Well, did I say something wrong?" I said with a halfway grin. He said, "No, this happens every now and then. Every driver in here knows Big Joe. But son, let me tell you what happened about 10 years ago. At the crossroads tonight where you flagged him down, there was a busload of kids coming from town. And they were right in the middle when Big Joe topped the hill. It could have been slaughter, but he turned his wheels. Well, Joe lost control, went into a skid, and gave his life to save that bunch of kids. And there at that crossroads was the end of a line for Big Joe and Phantom 309. But every now and then, some hiker will come by, and like you, Big Joe will give him a ride. Here, have another cup, and forget about the dime. Keep it as a souvenir from Big Joe and Phantom 309.
1: Fanakete tai. 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
2: 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Nā ko nā.
1: Nā ko nā.
2: And hea te tikanga.
1: Nā ko nā i pēnei ai au. It's because of that I'm like this.
2: Okay.
0: Yeah.
2: And you guys are looking at me.
0: You need a few more.
1: Well, that's quite a, yeah, it's quite a big one.
0: I rongo au, kāre a pita i pai ki a paora. Nā ko nā, i whakatau ai au, kia kaua a paora e pōwhiritia ki te hui. But long that one.
2: Oh, somebody didn't like pita, and it was because of that, he wasn't given a welcome to the hui. He wasn't invited.
1: Yeah.
0: Ana. We all do that sometimes.
1: Well, we try and
0: pay your
1: barbie.
0: And you know, you got one text, you got one messenger group over here, and another one over there.
1: No, you've got about, if you've got four friends, you've got three messenger groups.
0: Because
1: there's one of those friends, they're not in that group. Yeah, you got another message because they're all in there, but the other friend's not in there. One for Paul, one for Peter.
2: And that's how you get yourself in trouble.
1: Nā ko nā i pēnei
0: ai. Yeah.
2: I pēnei ai. Is it ai?
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1: Kia ha ki runga I o tohi, he tiamu. What would you like on your toast? 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
2: Ai, he tiamu māku kua papa.
1: He tiamu, ka pai. 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

0: Rauranga Tira.
1: Here's another phrase we can use in the mornings when it's time to get the kids up and off to kura. What would you like for breakfast? Yahai kai pai mau mo te parakuihi. What would you like for breakfast? Yahai kai pai mau mo te parakuihi.
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2: 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The sea is full and water levels in Papatūānuku are at their peak. If you can, e te whānau, now is a great time to go out and collect kai from the moana awa e Ngāhere. That sounds like a bit of me. 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You know, there's all this noise happening. Hey, that's our people, eh? 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Believe in what you believe in, and you know what? That's all good. Anyway, te whānau mō tonu mai, young man, One Drop Nation, Corella, te heke mai nei, iwa tika marima, ira whā.

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1: Tainui Live. Tainui Live endeavours to adhere to the guidelines set out by the Broadcasting Standards Authority. However, if you believe that we have breached the codes of broadcasting practice and would like to make a formal complaint, please call us now on 07 824 5650 or email us at info@tainuilive.co.nz. All complaints must be lodged in writing, outlining the details, and sent to Tainui Live, PO Box 648 Hamilton, within 20 working days of the incident.

It's all Melville, so, you know, expect a little bit of delays there. On State Highway 1 as well, nice and steady around there. Expect roadworks before and after Tamahere. And, of course, not too bad around State Highway 3, Ete Iwi. Not too bad around there. 21 minutes into Kirikiriroa, not too bad on State Highway 1 from Taupiri, just under 20 minutes into Kirikiriroa. 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

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Hey, shout out to the brother Pātara holding it down with baby right now, eh? Number one uncle right there. 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
0: All right, time for Atafai's music picks. We'll jam that out for you right now. Who you got?
1: Ai, tēnei rei, te whānau, ko ngā waiata, ko ngā reina o ngā waiata hanga pūana ki ngā kaiwata no Aotearoa. So you know what, paikia tēnei waiata, sensitive to a smile.
0: All right, and this is not the Herbs original?
1: No, this is the collab between Aotearoa music artists.
0: All right, okay, here it is.

0: Come on, says it to a smile. Reggae All Stars on that track right there. Yeah, beautiful song. All right, just going to shout out to Zoe Hobbs, who clocked in 11.04 seconds in the 100 metre heat to secure her chances to be in the finals at the Commonwealth Games. So that'll be at 8:40 a.m. New Zealand time. Okay, so we'll keep you updated with that. We've already got, of course, a couple of medals in the tally already. Thanks to Claire Bird, who won gold in his swimming heats.
1: Beautiful.
0: He's won a second gold now. So, man, we're starting to heat up.
1: Yeah, we're starting to heat up. You know, I te wā ka whakaroa mō ngā hākinakina, ko te mahi kaukau. Yeah, I think it's one of the most hardest sports you could do.
0: Yes,
1: that's just me. You know, I remember training under swimming. You know, just the basic. You use your entire body.
0: Yeah.
1: For the entire time, it's so hard swimming. So for him to crack a gold, beautiful,
0: excellent stuff. Yeah, shouting out to you and all our winners so far of medals, bronze, silver, and gold. And good luck to you, Zoe Hobbs, in your final as well. Hopefully, you'll bring one back.
1: Woo!
0: Which means that Te Aupe Whairangi, you'll have to get another little bit of a tattoo if you get on the podium as well. So go hard, girl. Here's Bruno Mars, Risking It All with Tānui Live. Back with our Ki Waho Te Wiki next.

0: Bruno Mars and Risk It All. 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Kei roro more koe. 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
1: And I love that.
0: Yeah, don't lower yourself down. 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
1: I love that. 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
0: Kei roro more koe.
1: Man, pātara, inga wā katoa ko koe te reka, you know, ka whakataupu I tētahi reringa haumoku.
0: Oh, Maku, kapa.
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0: Kei roro more koe.
1: Kei roro more koe.
0: Yeah, there you go. Kei roro more koe. Don't lower yourself, man. Keep yourself up.
1: I love
0: up
1: that.
0: Level.
1: Thank you. Yeah. Kei roro more koe.
0: There you go.
1: Kei roro more koe. Lock it in, whanau. I'm going to try lock it in.
0: Yeah.
1: Kei roro more koe.
0: All right. Here's Brother Rods. Here's Moke Moke.

0: उसको पकड़ मेका फेकर आना। On the 12th day of July in 1841, the British militia crossed the boundaries into Manga Tawhiri. True or false? On the 12th day of July in 1841, the British militia crossed the boundaries into Manga Tawhiri. True or false? False. They crossed the boundaries in 1863.
1: Upuku Pakaru resources proudly sponsored by Waikato Taimi.

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6: 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The sea is full and water levels in Papatūānuku are at their peak. If you can, now is a great time to go out and collect kai moana from the Moana, awa and ngahere. Sounds like a bit of me. 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
0: Ivy Clay is celebrating 31 years today, rā whānau ki a koe, Ivy.
1: Rā whānau hoki ki a koe, tēnei rā, Mariah Nick.
0: Jason Porter, harira whānau ki a koe. Well, I hope you have an awesome day today.
1: Oh, choice. And birthday, belated birthday shout-outs going out to Awa Fitiore, te mea kāreau i konei nanahi.
0: All right, Tana Tupai celebrating a birthday today as well. Whānau ki a koe. Tony Astle, Rihari Wilson, Aroha Williams, and Ams Tuhaks. Harira whānau ki a koe anō hoki, Amber. Hope you have an awesome day today as well. O tira koutou katoa whakanui ana i tō rā whānau i tēne ki o ngā rangi. Anei tā koutou waiata, na Israel Star. Anei tā waiata, Root Session with Tainui Live.

0: All right, Ari Love, Israel Star, Lomez Brown together on that track, Roots Session. All right, we got coming up for you.
1: Ko ngā whetū e te whānanga Zodiacs. Now, I te atanei, you know, baby is a little bit crook. So, you know, mongero koutou te whakarongo I te haoro o te whetū karaka I te, you know, I was heavily relying on pātara this morning because, you know, baby's either clingy to me or he likes to go to someone else. Well, this morning he went to someone else. He went to you, Pats. Hey, right, shout out right to you, brother. Anyway, I tēnei rā e hāngai pūananga Zodiacs to who are the most Zodiacs that rely on others the most.
0: Okay, all right.
1: Hey, I got there in the end.
0: Got there in the end. Okay, who's the most rely? Well, who relies on others the most in the Zodiacs? Okay, we'll jam that out for you next.

0: What? You don't listen to the radio? Oh, well, these are Tupuna listening. 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
1: Hi, morena te whanau, no mai hoki mai ki tēnei te wāhanga. Morena with the Rebatani for the Pātara e Ngā Tawhai. Okay, we are with our Zodiacs right now.
2: Yeah, and the most heavily the Zodiacs out of Koimāmiki or Koutou Tātou, who relies on others the most? Who out of our Zodiacs are heavily reliant on other people?
1: Yeah, who's more dependent on other people to help get them through? I don't know. What is the twins one? Is that is Cancer the twins?
2: Yep, Tauroa Mai Kunga, Cancers. Right. Cancers seek deep emotional bonds and nurturing environments, often leaning heavily on loved ones for a sense of security and safety. Okay. Tauroa Mai Koutou Ngā Cancers, who rely on other people.
1: Okay,
2: heavily.
1: All right. I'm going to go with, let's give Capricorn a go.
2: Kau e Harakunga, Capricorn's not in the top three.
1: Pisces.
2: Kau, one more guess.
1: Okay, Gemini.
2: Yes, Tuatori Mai Kunga Gemini's prefers constant social connection and can struggle with firm decision-making on their own, often looking to strong personalities for direction.
1: Okay, all right. Who's number one?
2: Number one are the Libras.
1: Okay.
2: Thrives on close partnerships, dislikes being alone, and often depends on partners to help make choices or keep the peace. And that's Jace.
1: Mm.
2: That's JC, heavily relies on me.
1: Okay,
2: hey,
1: all right.
2: Lean on me, hey, when you're not strong. Hey, there we go.
1: Okay, nice. Okay, we're getting back into the music. Here's Mana Lion, Sticks and Stones. Got a corridor coming your way next about ruck fees. Yeah, okay, probably not what you want to listen to this morning, but we're going to be talking about it nonetheless. Here's Sticks and Stones.

0: Right, Mana Lion right there. Me tēnā konga wai to Sticks and Stones. Ngā mihi o te ate hoa mā. All right, Rugfies. Now, you might have noticed, of course, when you've gone to fill up your waka, their petrol prices are creeping back up again.
1: Absolutely, as is life.
0: Yeah, with the war starting up again in Iran and uncertainty around that, the prices are rising. And the government has come out to say that petrol prices are expected to fall as road user charges are set to replace fuel tax. Yeah.
1: Hey, kahiki tētihi mea, kahiki tētihi mea.
0: Koia. Now, they did talk about this early on in the year, but the government is working on a plan to transition the country's 3.5 million light vehicles to paying for our roading network through electronic road user charges rather than petrol tax. So that's every single car. At the moment, of course, it's only diesel vehicles that pays road user charges, but we're looking at all vehicles.
1: So, Mungiroka, you know, Patera, he's in a diesel truck, I'm in a 91 truck.
0: Yeah.
1: Us 91 trucks, we've never had to worry about road rucks, but now, guess what, us 91ers, we're going to jump in the diesel lanes as well.
0: Yeah, so apparently they're going to take off the fuel tax and instead replace that with a ruck. And it all depends on the weight of your vehicle will determine the price of your ruck fees. So, yeah, kuturaka with that one anyway. Man, I don't know.
1: Hey, koera te take I te whānau me pōti I tēnei tau. Aha koe, pōti ana koe mo tewhia pāti, tewhia tangata me pōti.
0: Yeah, get into it, man. Find out the policies that work for you, that you like, and then vote accordingly. Okay, te whānau. Well, there you go. Just around the corner, Jordan with the Y, here Niho, and we'll be back with my music pick very shortly as well. Mai tēnā mai.
2: Tainui, live.
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0: He waiata hei whakamāhau, he kōrero hei whakaohooho.
1: Ka tahi a hauka, hoki mai.
0: Whakarewa mai o whakaaro, whakarongo mai ki te waharoa with HEMS.
2: Tainui.

0: Raj Harmin, Matariki Air, Tengo Tereka Onga
1: Waiata. I got there in the end. Pass,
0: got there in the end. All right, suffer my music pack. It's all about Aotearoa music. This crew right here, they are Tafai. They are Wellington Band. Quite a few members in there.
1: 660.
0: Not 660. I think they're more of a Dunedin band.
1: Oh, yeah, I mixed the Tonys up.
0: Yeah. Well, I don't know if they're the Dunedin band, but that's where they kind of got together while they were at university down in Otago. So 660 happened to be their flat number or something
1: like that. Yeah.
0: But yeah, now this one's from Wellington, a collective of Māori and Pacific Islanders. Ooh. All up in this band. They pretty much were the number one band when they come out for quite some time, with a few of their waiata.
1: Okay.
0: Dallas is one of them. He was a solo artist before.

0: for jumping in with the crew. Yeah.
1: Hey, not Dallas Reti Tokiri. Hey, not to be able to Waikato Kea. Oh, karau te mohio parts, karau te mohio.
0: All right, okay. They are called Fat Freddy's Drop.
1: Okay, okay.
0: And I haven't jammed them for a while. Anitaratawai, it's a wandering eye, and it's my music pick this morning.

0: on and Tu Ruchi, tengo te rau o ngā wea, ta morena te whānau.
1: Morena, kia koutou katoa e pēkari taringa mai ana.
0: All right, time for our kiwaha o te wiki, kei te mahara koe.
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0: Hard up. 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
7: Oturu te maramataka i tēnei rā, the moana and whenua are thriving today. The sea is full and water levels in Papatūānuku are at their peak. 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
0: 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E te whānei, here is Sienna Spira and Material Love. We'll be back with that quiz next.

0: All right, Seattle Spire and Material Lover, Dingo Teraka, Unga, we are up. All right, it's time for our quiz. Te whānau?
1: Ai, ko tāki tērā wai, te whānau. 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Anyway, kore ni koe parts?
0: All right, let's have it.
1: Okay, in what year was the first iPhone released?
0: Oh, first iPhone released. I'm going to say 2002.
1: 2007.
0: Oh, right.
1: Crazy, eh? Okay, which brand is known for its G logo?
0: Google? Or G? Yeah, Google.
1: Gucci.
0: Oh,
1: with a G. When I see G, I think G unit. Anyway, what type of pastry is made to create profiteroles?
0: Sorry, was that again?
1: You know what I'm saying, Patera?
0: No, I don't.
1: What type of pastry is made to create profiteroles?
0: Pastry? I wouldn't have a clue.
1: Coke's pastry.
0: Okay.
1: Kareo Moyo, that existed. Anyway, what does the car company BMW stand for? Done this in the past a few months ago, tēnei pātai.
0: I can't remember.
1: Bavarian Motorworks.
0: Bavarian Motorworks.
1: Ain't nice in life here. To find one more question. Baby's getting a bit.
0: Yeah, probably.
1: What word means a coffee maker and a tool to clear drains?
0: Oh, you've done this one too, and I've forgotten it. No.
1: What cleans drains? What cleans toilets?
0: Oh, brush.
1: What? A brush.
0: Okay. That unblocks things, so it doesn't clean it. Yeah.
1: Oh, we took a year. Oh, well, there we go. Te whānau, not too bad this morning, Patera.
0: Yeah, cha-cha. All right. Well, hopefully you have done a lot better than I did. I don't think I got very many right at all then. Here's Tupanet and Māori with Tiny Life.

Oh.

0: Well, yeah, it's all right, happening this coming Friday. Ngā tai a te whare kura ko ha.
1: Ai, te whānau katu, ngā whakataetae manu kōrero mō ngā kura tuarua o Tainui Waka ki ngā tai a te a.
0: Ka pai, ka kite tātai koe I a ka whakakanohi.
1: Tika.
0: Ia Tainui Waka ki ngā whakataetae a Motu. Yeah, man, good luck to all of our speakers from all of our kura, both English and Māori, both junior and senior sections as well.
1: Ai, ka tika, me taku mōhio e te whānau, ka we will be going live from Manu Kōrero on Friday on Tainui Live. So if you cannot make it, if you're whānau in the hospital, you know, in the wharehirehire, oh wow. But you know, we do have a way to get it to you. And saying that e te whānau, mo tāku mōhio, it does get deleted that afternoon, something like that to protect the tamariki's kōrero, you know, sort of stuff, just in case they want to use that kōrero at nationals or, you know, there's all these rules around manu kōrero. Not too sure on it, but, you know, watch the livey just in case it has to be deleted in the afternoon.
0: All right, okay. Here's Jackson Owens and that's why it's a Coming Home with Tainui Live.

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4: Kangana Tainui Live. Ki te whai I ngā tohu tohu a te mana whanonga kaipāho. Heoe mena rā koe ka whakarā.

All right, Zintage and Straight Away. It was awesome to have the boys come into studio. Yeah, awesome. They're doing some Massive Mahi, man. Kapai koe tam. All right, talking about Massive Mahi, just checking out all the socials on all the media platforms and seeing all the teams getting ready for this week's semi-finals and another opportunity for these clubs to make their way to the grand final. We already have Taniwhero in the grand final for the Premiers, waiting for an opposition. We have the Hamilton City Tigers in the Premier Reserve. We've already gone through, and we have Taniwhero in the Premier.

0: Yeah, Wahine, we've already gone through as well. Waiting for their opposition. So who's playing this weekend in those respective grades? I think it is Tigers and Ngarua Waihia in the Premier competition. Yeah. We have Taniwhanau and Tūranga Wawae battling it out for the Premier Reserves. And we have Ngarua Waihia and Taharua Steelers, the Wahines in the Wahine division, trying to get into the Wahine Grand Final, which will be next weekend at Davies Park. So good luck to all of those teams who are jamming out. Good to see you fellas all on the socials as well.
1: Oh, wow. We're busy, eh? We are a busy iwi when I think about it. How whakaro ki tērā pātara?
0: Definitely a busy iwi. One of the busiest iwis out there. We've got a lot of kaupapa that we have to, you know, that we have to maintain.
1: And pātara, he pātai moi, a personal pātai. Ko e ki o whakaro, who do you think in the P1s will meet Taniwhanau in the grand final?
0: It's a hard one.
1: Because of how everyone's been playing throughout the seasons. Ko e ki o whakaro, just, you know, a personal whakaro.
0: Yeah, I'm not too sure. It really depends on who turns up, because semi-finals football is completely different to what you've done all year. And a classic example of that is with Taniwhanau, who have been our reserve team, unbeaten all the way through the year, putting cricket scores on most of the teams throughout the year, only to lose in the semi-final, you see.
1: Wow.
0: So when it gets to that point, it's nil all. Everything you've done beforehand means nothing. It always comes down to, okay, who is the best on the day and who turns up to play on the day. So I can't really say who's going to win this weekend. It depends on who turns up and who is the hungriest.
1: Who's the hungriest? Karo Mohio Tera, it's sort of like a reset. It's like all the games that you played in the past don't matter when you're in semis.
0: No, yeah, you can win every single game. Lose semis, you're out of the competition. Doesn't matter. You know, you're gone.
1: And you know, with all the ngā kōrero I tai āwhio I raro I ngā kēmeo o ngā wahine, you know, I mean, ngā tukitukinga o ngā tāne, you know, I wehe te rōpū kapa o Tūranga Waiwai wahine.
0: Oh, they're back in now. Yeah.
1: Are they?
0: Yeah, they're back in
1: now. Oh, man,
0: yeah.
1: I'm losing track of what's going on there, but hey. Hey, you're either in or you're out. Yep. Make your mind up. Hey, far out. I don't know all the backstories, but that's okay. All I see. That's all I hear. Well, all the best to everyone taking to the field in the next weekend and so.
0: Come on. All right. Here's Cardi B and I Like It with Tani Live. And so.

0: Hatara.
1: Hatara.
0: Atafai. Cheers. Catch Patera and Atafai in the morning show. Only on time.
2: All right, kapai. Modern, I hope you're enjoying your morning. And I cope up with the came up I talked a little bit about it yesterday, and I thought I'll catch you up on it as well. And that is all the kōrero going around about a short little snippet of Rangi Mā Taumua talking about the Maramataka and how everybody's getting all upset about it, right?
1: Oh my God, koe rā te ao e noho nei tātou, eh? Ka kite te tangata i te whakaro o tētahi atu. Hey, kei te pai ona whakaro, nōna ngērā whakaro,
2: yeah.
1: You know, and then our people just jump on it.
2: Oh man,
1: you know, our people are crazy, waste of energy, man. Like, let him, he's formidable in that lane of stuff. So he's everyone's opinions are their own opinions. Kei te pai tēra, but you don't have to be out there trying to belittle and
2: All of that
1: other
2: stuff,
1: people's
2: right?
1: Whakaro, I think it's so ugly.
2: Yeah, and the thing that got me the most, and for the most people who jumped on that, only saw the 15, 20 seconds of the whole hour and something presentation that he did, which means that you're not getting the full context of everything that he said. And Hotetu Collective, of course, who were the social media people for that.
1: They captured it.
2: They knew exactly what they were doing when they captured that little piece. They knew that they were going to get
1: a bite
2: out of that.
1: Clickbait,
2: and all of that stuff. So they knew exactly which bit they were clipping and throwing that bit up. So that's my whakaro around that as well. I've listened to a few wahine who gave a real good explanation from their point of view on that without running anybody down and actually uplifting Rangi Mā Taumua and recognising that his research, the tohunga that he has trained under, gives him a lot of clout, you know, a lot of how do I say it? No, not clout.
1: He's earned his right to have
2: he's done the research.
1: Yeah, he's done the research. He's created and put all this emphasis on a matariki to a point that it is now a holiday.
2: Yeah.
1: Like, bro. Waihua ia ki ona whakaro, waihua kue ki oi whakaro. Like, you don't have, you know, toi tēnei our parts, you know, people get so offended.
2: Ah, man.
1: It's like, be so true in yourself and your own whakaro that no one's other whakaro would affect you.
2: Exactly. And so, that leads into our kiwaha o te wiki, right? Kei roro more koe. Don't lower yourself.
1: Don't lower yourself.
2: Keep yourself above all the drama, man.
1: Yeah, just don't be ugly.
2: Hey, it's all good. Hey,
1: it's all good.
2: Haere ki te wānanga I te kōrero. Hei aha te whiu iau.
1: Whakaro ki rangi te pukamata.
2: Yeah, koia. Koia. And watch the whole thing.
1: Ring someone.
2: Watch the whole kōrero.
1: Yeah.
2: Before you make comment over a 20 or 50 second, 15 second bite.
1: Yeah, don't indulge in the drama, man. Like, it's so ugly. We don't roll like that here in Waikato, here in Taunu, ne, e te whānau. We are a positive people.
2: yeah, okay. China Styles, I Love Me Loud, getting back into the music. But there's our kiwaha o te wiki. I thought I'll add that kōrero in there. Hei tauida, me pewhi. Tō whakamahi tēnei o ngā kiwaha kei roro more koe. He's trying to stars and I Love Me Loud.
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2: 95.4. 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
2: Haro o te kāhu.
3: Eagle-eyed.
2: Mena, ko koe te teitanga te ata mātai te tehi kaupapane. If you're just looking at things and looking deep into things, or you're good at analysing stuff or picking up things, yeah, eagle-eyed, you're just really good at
4: it. It could also be someone quite deep, hey?
2: Yeah, it can be used in that sense as well, yeah. So, yeah, that's another flip to the coin of the kōrero. Haro o te kāhu, because if you think about the bird and being able to see things on the ground, you know, there could be thousands of feet up in the air. You can see little worms down there that it wants to have a koi off, and down there gets it. So,
4: yeah, hei hoki te whakamahi mō te tūpuna, mō te te tūpuna e maru nei te tangata?
5: Can we
4: look at me, I'm like, hey,
5: well,
4: I'm asking you, can we use it like this, can we use it like that?
2: Hey.
5: That's why you're going really hard
2: or otakahu
1: in this.
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